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1: Oh my God, I knew it. Oh my God, thank you. Hey, this is Teresa from Long Beach, and I just won, look, $1,000. Oh, what am I going to do with the money? I'm going to pay off my plug. I really, really, really appreciate that, Cash. And thank you so much.
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1: No way. This is Juan from Whittier, and I just won $1,000. Oh, man, I'm so excited right now. I'm super happy. I'm almost crying right now because I do have to pay some bills. Thank you so much for that cash.
0: Gana $1,000 cuatro veces al día at 8:30 a.m., 1:30, 3:30, and 5:30 p.m.
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1: 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La Nueva, the new Cali. It's awesome, man. I think it's a great concept. 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It's a great idea. 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
1: 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La Nueva, the new Cali. It's awesome, man. I think it's a great concept. The music is good. You know, it's different than the other stations that always play the same song. 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Thank you so much.
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1: Get the heck out of here. Are you serious? Hey, this is Oscar from Duarte, and I just won $1,000 cash, baby. Man, ecstatic. I'm super happy. I'm beyond words. Pay some bills, man. Get some things for my kids. This is like our little early Christmas present, man. This is a blessing. Thank you so much for that cash. I really appreciate it.
0: Gana $1,000 cuatro veces al día at 8:30 a.m., 1:30, 3:30, and 5:30.
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1: I just switched from 96.3 because here I have a variety. I can listen to different types of jams, different rhythms, and it gets my day going without listening to the same song every hour on the hour. I like it.

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1: Oh, hell yeah. Hey, this is Alizar from Compton, and I just won $1,000. I'm going to pay my registration. I've been riding dirty for a while. Thanks so much for that cash.
0: Gana $1,000 cuatro veces al día, de lunes a viernes at 8:30 a.m., 1:30, 3:30, and 5:30 p.m. Only we can do this. Play that song and this song. The new Cali 93.9. 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
1: 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It's awesome, man. I think it's a great concept. The music is good. You know, it's different than the other stations that always play the same song, You get different music, but it's all good vibe music. It's a great idea. I enjoy it. Thank you so much.
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And listen to what I gotta say. Don't you know I am the man? Rock show here in Japan. Have people shaking my hand.

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